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0: 0-1-1 for Julie there from our birthday club. Julie's in the running for free Dunkin' just for telling us her favorite song there from Guns N' Roses as we celebrate her tonight. You got a birthday coming up. Make sure you are signed up. You could win some great prizes from Dunkin'. Get your favorite song on. Do a little celebrating. That's how we roll at throwbacknation.com. Check it out as we check into more of the 80s and 90s and the songs that get you up and celebrating. We got to celebrate one of our favorite artists and his heavenly birthday as well. Freddie Mercury. How about some Queen to celebrate that? Let's do Freddie and the Boys coming up in just a few.
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80 today. Still giving us beats like this everyone wanted to sample, including Vanilla Ice. Freddie Mercury, happy heavenly birthday. As we turn up another great one from Freddie with a little help from David Bowie. Under Pressure is on.

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It's Tony Marino. 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You could win some cash in about 6 minutes.

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0: 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If you can guess the year, you can win the cash. Let's do it. In a year we're talking about, oh, there's no crying in baseball, a league of their own. Tom Hanks, Madonna, Rosie O'Donnell, so many a part of that great movie. Oh, on TV, we're not polite. We're going to be real. Real World debuts on MTV. 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Was it 1990, 1991, or 1992? 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
0: And what year are we talking about on the timeline? There is no crying in baseball. You can still hear it today, can't you? A League of Their Own, one of the biggest movies of the year. On TV, MTV turns off the videos, which was a precursor to a whole lot, but we surely did enjoy when people stopped being polite and started getting real in the real world, didn't we? That makes its big debut. And these guys debut as well. 1992, the year for the Cranberries and Dreams. Good stuff. Thanks for playing along on tonight's Throwback Timeline.

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97.5. I'm Tony Lorino. Yeah, giving a shout out to our teachers. We'd love to make your child's teacher our next teacher of the month. They're going to win great stuff from Salsaritas and Food City. 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

Tony the Reno, long holiday weekend. Do you think you can handle it? Staying up two nights late tonight and tomorrow? Oh, I know you can. We got you tonight. It's all Clash of 1998 for a solid hour. Stick around. That starts in about 60 minutes.

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97.5. And the bass line that just won't quit. 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
0: Class of 1998, 1 hour of your hits tonight. I'm Tony DeReno. And finally, some rest for Tupac and all of us that have grown up with his music through the years. With a conviction earlier this week. You can read up all about it, how this is all finally being put to bed at throwbacknation.com. We'll get to one of Tupac's best released after he was already gone. Class of 98, though, it was a part of our soundtrack. And the moments in the 90s we will never forget. It's all coming up in moments.
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I can't think of one. 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

B97.5, the Pink Office Party with Salsarita's Oh Fresh Mexican Grill. 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

1988 late night class reunion. 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

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Happy Labor Day. 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
2: Thank you for listening to East Tennessee Now. My name is Frank Murphy. We are delighted to welcome representatives from the Greater Knoxville Heart Walk, Mindy Savage from the American Heart Association, and Matt Odom, chair of this year's Heart Walk. Welcome, both of you.
3: Thank you.
4: Great, thank you.
2: So let's get right to business with the actual date, place, time of the 2026 Greater Knoxville Heart Walk. When and where is that, Mindy?
3: Saturday, September 12th at the Home of Smokies Baseball Covenant Health Park. And we're going to start bright and early at 7:30 in the morning.
2: That's very early.
3: It is. But you know what? The cool thing this year is that if you are a top walker and raise $1,000 or more and you come, we have coffee and breakfast for you. So there's a reason to get up at 7:30.
2: And that's a new venue also. I mean, obviously it's new because it's only been in existence for a year and a half. But for the Heart Walk to be at Covenant Health Park is pretty cool.
3: It's a brand new venue. And what we're so, so proud about is here in Knoxville, we've been able to grow the Heart Walk from about 600 participants to over 3,000 participants. So we're very excited to spread out and use all the amenities of Covenant Health Park.
2: Now, Matt, you work for a company that has been a sponsor of the Heart Association and the Heart Walk for a while. That is what?
4: Yes. So I'm with UBS Financial Services. We've been a proud sponsor of the Heart Walk for, gosh, the last several years. We've put teams together. We're thrilled to be a part of it once again this year. We've got a bunch of competitive folks within our organization that are ready to get active, get moving, learn how to spread the word of the American Heart Association, all the great work we do.
2: How did Mindy rope you into being the chair this year?
4: Well, I've known Mindy now for, I guess, 7 years, and I had a good friend that got me involved with the Heart Association, actually was served in my role, and asked me to join the executive leadership team. And I've really enjoyed being a part of it. And I guess once you do this for a while and you get to know Mindy, she just kind of tends to rope you into these things. And so,
2: but I also know that a lot of people who get involved at this level with the American Heart Association do it for personal reasons, family reasons. There's something in your life that makes this cause special to you. What is it?
4: It is. You know, honestly, I don't have a heart story to tell personally.
2: Hopefully
4: not. But just honestly, being involved with this organization for the last 6-7 years, I've met so many wonderful people, heart survivors. I've heard so many incredible stories that I've become so passionate in the work that we do that I'm just excited to spread the word and spread the mission. And it's something that impacts so many lives, and it may be something that impacts my family or me personally one day. And I want to be prepared. I want to know the steps to be able to do hands-only CPR, which we're so interested in spreading the word, and how to do that through the 90-second video that we'll talk about. But I just am really interested in doing all I can for this organization.
2: Now, Mindy, I know from previous conversations and interviews about the Heart Association, some of those shocking statistics about heart disease in America. Mm-hmm. So that really does play into that bigger story. And before we get to the hands-only CPR, let's talk about the reason why we all should learn hands-on CPR. What are some of those statistics about heart disease?
3: Oh my goodness, Frank, the most shocking statistic that when I tell everybody, it's just unbelievable, is that 9 out of 10 people who suffer a sudden cardiac arrest outside of the hospital die. 9 out of 10 people. If that's not enough, you have 1 in 4 men that die of some form of cardiovascular disease. And listen up, ladies, 1 in 3 women die from some form of cardiovascular disease. So there has to be a way that the American Heart Association can get the word out. And one way we do that is through the Heart Walk.
2: I'm no mathematician, but 1/3 is a bigger number than 1/4.
3: It is.
2: So that's more women than men.
3: It is.
2: So let's talk about that hands-only CPR, which is a theme of this year's Heart Walk. Granted, there's so much more than just that, but we're going to start there and then expand and talk about everything we can expect on September 12th at Covenant Health Park. So hands-only CPR means what? No mouth-to-mouth? Is that right?
3: Right. No mouth-to-mouth. Just hands-only. You know, a few years ago, the Heart Walk was reimagined to be a community of lifesavers. We're all about building a community of people that move from bystanders to lifesavers. And the best way we can do that is equip people to know hands-only CPR. And I feel like everybody feels more comfortable doing hands-only CPR when they know it's about keeping the heart beating And you don't have to do the breaths unless you're a card-carrying CPR person that wants to give breaths. But we're training people about hands-only CPR that's accessible to everybody.
2: So this is something you can do. Let's suppose you don't know where the defibrillator is in your office building, or you don't have one at home, and you need to be able to just get down on your knees and go. What do you do?
4: Well, I mean, the first thing you do is you get down on the ground, you evaluate the situation, you call for help. That's the first thing that you do, is try to look and see if you can find somebody and yell help. Mm-hmm. And then once you've done that and you've got somebody looking for help, then you're going to basically just get down on your knees. You're going to, if they have a shirt on, yeah, take their shirt off, remove the clothing, and then basically just put your hands on top of that person,
2: like
4: in their
2: the
4: chest.
2: Heel of your hand on top, mm-hmm. Yeah, the heel, so the of their heels,
4: yep,
2: down,
4: just like that. And then you're just going to basically press hard.
2: We always used to say, oh, it's Staying Alive by the Bee Gees is the right beats per minute. But I've seen, I think it was a Heart Association thing I saw on social media. It was a list of about 200 other songs that are more recent than Staying Alive. Can you think of any of them?
3: Well, Rocky Top is the number one that I think of. Yes. And we actually have a whole playlist. It's called Keep the Beat Playlist. And I know there are many popular artists now, but you know, really what resonates with most people, and Matt, I'm sure with your team too, everybody knows Staying Alive. Mm-hmm. Like, everyone knows that song. It doesn't matter what age you are. So, you know, Staying Alive and Rocky Top, they're my go-tos.
2: I like the idea of Rocky Top, especially here when we're talking about the Greater Knoxville Heart Walk on September 12th. Tell us more about what we can expect that day at Covenant Health. He says starting at 7 o'clock, 7:30 in the morning, with breakfast for the big donors, right?
3: Yeah, that's correct. And also our booths open. Our festival area opens at 7:30.
2: I'm familiar with the baseball stadium. I've been there a few times. So where can I envision that? On the concourse, on the field? Where?
3: Ooh, we're actually going to be on the concourse and on the field. So we have so much that we're able to utilize both areas. We're going to have our kids zone, and we're even bringing back tug of war that'll be played on the field. We haven't done that in years.
2: I recall many of those tugs of war.
3: Yeah.
2: I think I was the announcer for some of them.
3: Yeah, you were.
2: How are you going to do a tug of war, Matt? You think you and the UBS boys are going to get out there? And
4: I hope so. We're going to give it all we can and hopefully come away with a victory. I understand there's some pretty good trophies and things that will be given out. And
2: I'm a little worried about Matt tearing up the infield with this tug of war.
3: They're going to have a special floor down for us, so I think every team can really give it the go.
2: Okay, good. All right, so tug of war, the educational booth. And we can focus on some of those because, like you mentioned, some of them are about stroke, some of them are about CPR, some of them are about healthy eating. Mm-hmm. So pick a couple of those and take us through some of the things that we can see at the Heart Walk.
3: I think something that makes our walk very different is we have a free farmers market. What we want is everybody to have access to fruits and vegetables, and we know that everyone doesn't. So a few years ago, we thought, what if we were able to bring a farmer's market to the Heart Walk and let people actually pick and choose the fruits and vegetables that they want and take them home? So now we've partnered with Second Harvest as well as other community sponsors, and we're bringing back that farmer's market again this year. So this is something people can come through the finish line and then take their produce home. We even give them recipes that they can use once they get it.
2: Now, I may need to switch to the financial planner over here to ask this question. When it comes to fundraising, you're asking people to have teams get sponsors, but what's the actual cost of showing up that day, that morning, to participate in the Heart Walk?
4: There's absolutely no cost involved. We want as many people to participate as possible. Of course, we'll take your money. And so if you would like to give us $1,000 or $5,000, we're not going to turn you away. Or $10,000.
2: I mean, dollars.
4: Exactly.
2: No, $10.
4: we just want as many people to participate as possible. It's going to be a fantastic day. Like I said, this is, I think, my seventh year of doing this. We've had it at the zoo in the past. Mm-hmm. Really excited about the new venue this year. And we just want as many people to come out. Bring your family. Bring your friends. Just come.
2: It says in the press materials that Shannon sent me that the path follows through the city streets of Knoxville. You're going to leave Covenant Health Park. You're not just going to walk circles around the baseball diamond. Where does it go?
3: Yeah, so we're going to leave from the field of the stadium. We're going to go out the back of the stadium, like through the outfield, down Jackson, up Gay Street, turn around, come back to the stadium. And we're going to finish there at the Blue Cross Blue Shield entrance, which is around third base.
2: That'll be on a Saturday morning. What time does the walk leave? Like 9:30?
3: 9:30.
2: Okay. Mm-hmm. And you'll probably take, I'm guessing half an hour to get through all that?
3: We think so. Some people like to take a little more because, you know, with over 3,000 people, it's going to take us a bit to get through the finish line. Yeah. And also, companies really like to walk and talk. Like, it's a great time to really meet who you're walking with, you know, have that conversation with your aunt or uncle or grandparents or coworker. So we find that people tend to walk a little slower versus it being a 5K or something.
2: Mm-hmm. And there's a reason why it's a walk, because that's something that people are urged to do, especially when they listen to messages from the Heart Association, not just once a year at the Heart Walk, but every day.
3: Because we know that walking, hey, it's a great stress reliever. You know, it's also great for our bodies. And another thing we really thought about is, don't want to call it a 5K because how many people are like me? And, you know, I'm not a runner. Will I participate in a 5K? Probably not. But will I participate in a walk that's open to all abilities? Absolutely. And I think that's another great thing. We want you to bring your scooter. We want you to bring your walker, your cane, your strollers, your buggies for your kids, your carts. We want you to bring those things because we have accessible options for you.
2: Because that's the idea, is get moving, what did they used to say, 30 minutes a day or total number per week?
3: Yeah, 150.
2: 150 minutes per week, mm-hmm. Is that what it was?
3: Yeah.
2: Yeah, and that's really not that much when you think about it, when you think we sit and watch TV for that much in one sitting. Why not get up and then move around instead?
4: Absolutely.
2: How did you get started on being a fit guy walking around? Is that something you're doing your whole life, Matt?
4: Yeah, you know, I've always been pretty active, but honestly, I have a fairly stressful job, and maybe about 10 years ago, I started, not heart issues, but basically just started developing, it was actually acid reflux of mm-hmm. all things. And I felt like I was actually having heart attack symptoms. Fortunately, they weren't. But it was at that moment I said, you know, I've got to be more active. I need to get out and do more things. And it really inspired me to just look out for my health. I've got young children. I've actually got a 16-year-old daughter, 14-year-old son, and a 19-month-old. So, just reason to want to live an active, healthy life. When I was thinking the other day, when I'm, let's see, 67, my son will be 20, 21. Wow. So I want to make sure I'm active and healthy for him when he's off in college. And so it's become a big part of my life. I do try to stay active and really enjoy doing that.
2: And the message of the Heart Association is you don't have to run a marathon or lift weights or be an Olympian. You need to get active. You need to start with the first step. You know, matter what your physical condition is, start with step one and then add to it. And maybe down the road, you're doing 10,000 steps a day, but you got to start with the first one.
4: Yeah. And I think that's what's so great about our approach. Like Mindy said, with it being a walk, it's not, you know, this marathon or something that's unapproachable for most people. You can get out there, you can get your steps in, you can do it with your friends and family. The thing that we're excited about at UBS is just the fact that it's a reason for us to get together as an organization. I think a lot of companies sort of pull back during COVID and more people were working from home. And so this is a great community building. It's a team building exercise that we can all get out on a hopefully a beautiful Saturday and see the Smokies Park and just have everybody be out and enjoying themselves and their coworkers.
2: We're talking with Matt Odom, who's a financial advisor at UBS and chairman of the 2026 Greater Knoxville Heart Walk. And Mindy Savage with the Heart Association, and you've been with the Heart Association as long as I can remember.
3: Just celebrated my 10th year, so this will be my 11th walk.
2: Oh, well, congratulations
3: Thank
2: on
3: you.
2: That. Fantastic. So I don't want to get all doom and gloomy, but when you mentioned, Matt, that you're worried about your heartburn and heart attack symptoms, I think it would be beneficial for us to take a moment, Mindy, and talk about some of those warning signs, some of those symptoms. Many of us may still know the stroke thing off the top of our head because it's, you know, F-A-S-T. Mm-hmm. I mean, you may have added a letter since I learned it. So if you're listening to this right now, wherever you are, keep this in the back of your head. You know, you might need to someday call 911 because of the facial paralysis. You, Mindy, can tell it better than I can.
3: We'll mention stroke. Stroke is BFAST. So anytime you have symptoms that affect your balance, your eyesight, your facial drooping, your arm, your speech, can you formulate words, but they're not coming out? Are you slurring your speech? Then it is time to call 911. So with any of those symptoms, call 911. You know, with heart disease, I mentioned 1 in 4 men pass from some form of cardiovascular disease and 1 in 3 women. The reason is men present a little more typical symptoms that we would think of, such as that crushing heart, chest pain that you mentioned, arm pain, general fatigue, they typically feel these heart symptoms, this crushing pain. Somebody described it like an elephant sitting on their chest. Whereas women, I've talked to several women, and they typically sometimes present with shoulder pain, back pain, nausea. So just very different symptoms.
2: Wow, that's important to keep in mind.
3: It is.
2: Because a lot of those symptoms you described for women could be easily attributed to any number of other things that you do in your life.
3: That's the thing. You know, we're all busy picking up kids and just living our life. But what somebody told me a few weeks ago, he was 44 and suffered from a cardiovascular event. He said, we all know our own bodies and we know what is outside our normal. And he said, I was feeling nauseous and just outside of my normal. So that's when I went to the emergency room. So I think it's any of those things mm-hmm. that we just feel. And something we always want to tell people to do is go ahead and go to the doctor, go to the emergency room if you have any questions whatsoever.
2: Now, I've heard so many stories, just personal anecdotes of people I know who made it to the hospital in time, made it to the doctor in time. And next thing you know, they're being cut open for open heart surgery and their lives are saved because of a decision like that. Tell me about some of those advances in medicine over the past 10, 20 years. It's really that much of a difference. If you go back in time 20 years ago, 30 years ago, someone who would have died now could live because of better technology, better medicine, faster responses.
3: Yeah. You know, one thing that I'm thinking about is pulse ox for infants. Many years ago, it wasn't standard to do a pulse ox test for infants. And because of research from the American Heart Association, they now do this with every infant.
2: So that would be the little oximeter that goes on the finger, measures the pulse and the oxygen content in the blood.
3: Absolutely.
2: And we all automatically get that stuck on our finger anytime we go to the hospital for a checkup or whatever. Okay.
3: We do. And something else I'm thinking about in the Knoxville community, what we've worked really hard to do is research has showed us to call 911. The faster we can call 911, the faster we get to that help that has been trained by our research. So we've really started an educational campaign within Greater Knoxville area just to instruct people to call 911. That is the best thing you can do. Matt mentioned that for hands-only CPR. We mentioned that if you think you're suffering a cardiac arrest, a heart attack, or a stroke, call 911 because they're going to get you to the doctors that have been trained in our protocol and standards.
2: Well, that does bring up a question, though, that with Matt and the UBS guys raising all this money, tens of thousands of dollars for the Heart Association, is where does the money go? You mentioned a couple of things right there, Mindy, but let's talk about that. This money that the Heart Association raises is invested into research and what?
3: Community events. You know, we were founded in 1924 by six cardiologists, and the problem was cardiovascular disease. Too many people were dying. So we will always be a research organization. We do fund research because we know that research saves lives. But also when people support us, we're able to activate our mission in the community. We're able to train people in these life-saving skills. We're able to go out and partner with other organizations and help them amplify their mission. So your money, you might not ever see the person that your dollar saves. But wow, I think that's a really cool thing.
2: You know, you've made a good point there. You just realize there's not a lot of diseases that you can cure yourself. You know, if you think about it, pick a disease, and now all of a sudden you go to an event at the baseball stadium, and they tell you, here's how to cure yourself of that disease. Heart disease, you can radically improve your health by the message from the Heart Association.
3: Yeah, that's true. And also, I think about when you asked about research. Now, remember years ago, how many weeks was somebody in the hospital after a cardiovascular event? Now, sometimes it's days, or after a stent, they're home within a few hours. So that's just amazing to me.
2: Practically a drive-through.
3: Yeah, almost.
4: And I think, Mindy, you can speak to this, but just the impact or the problem, I should say, that our community faces with heart disease, and it's the number one killer in this area.
2: They used to call the Bible Belt the stroke belt, right?
3: Yeah, they still do.
2: Oh, really?
4: Yeah.
2: Mm-hmm. Well, let's talk more about that then in this southern area. I mean, I like banana pudding, so don't take that away from me, but
3: it's called the stroke belt because mainly our lifestyle. We know that in Greater Knoxville, 36% of people know that they have high blood pressure. High blood pressure is the number one risk factor for stroke and a leading cause for cardiovascular disease. So if 36% of people know they have high blood pressure, how many more people don't know? Mm. And you know, that's one thing that we can control. Also, the fact we don't really exercise. I can't remember the statistic on that, but it's under 40% of people that get any movement a day.
2: Really? That's very low.
3: It is.
2: We live in one of the most beautiful areas in the world, and to get out and take a walk is really kind of a joy. I mean, yeah, I know it gets hot and humid, but I like summer weather. I'd rather go out and walk in the summer than the winter. You could do that. There's a lot of things you could do, but it's also, I guess, the southern food. Is that part of it, too? Is it diet, lifestyle, or that deadly combination?
3: It's a combination from what research says. What I'm hopeful about is knowing that 80% of cardiovascular disease is preventable with lifestyle choices. Now, what your genetics are, we cannot change our genetics, but what we can do, we can be aware of them. We can know our numbers from our doctor. We can stay connected to our doctor. We can have those annual exams. But 80% is preventable with making those small choices, which is what we try to teach you at the Heart Walk, by walking a little more, by choosing an apple instead of a candy bar sometimes.
2: And I think that's important when you talk about we can't control our genetics, but it is worthwhile thinking about, okay, well, how did my parents die? How did my grandparents die? How did my great-grandparents die? If I know that, you know, that's something that would give you a lot of information about if you start seeing, oh, heart attack, stroke, congestive heart failure, you know, and those all start turning up in your family history, that's a red flag.
3: Yeah. Yeah. But then, you know, to be aware of it.
2: Wrap us up again about the Greater Knoxville Heart Walk. How do you get involved? How do you start a team, Matt, like you did?
4: Well, you're going to go to the American Heart Association's website, and Mindy, is there an easy address that we can point people to?
3: It's greaterknoxvilleheartwalk.org. So www.greaterknoxvilleheartwalk.org.
2: And thanks for throwing in the www. I haven't had that in a while.
4: Yeah, so they can go. You can go there. It's really easy. You can set up a team. You can sign up as an individual. You can join a team if you're not already on a team.
2: And this is a typical fundraising type of thing. So you have a competition to raise the most money and walk the most steps.
4: It is.
2: But again, you could theoretically show up for free because your health is really more valuable to the Heart Association than your dollar. But both are important.
4: Absolutely. I mean, we want people, like I said earlier, to register, to get involved. We had 3,000 people last year, so we're hoping to exceed that this year with more people.
3: Yeah.
4: You know, register. We'd love for you to give if you can, or encourage others to give on your behalf. But it's really about forming a team and getting your friends and family and coworkers involved.
2: Because it gives you some degree of, I'll say, accountability. If you get in the habit of walking at lunchtime with a coworker, you know, you're helping them, you're helping yourself, even if the heart health of it becomes background and secondary, just because you want to go for the walk. That's what we do. We go, we take our walk, we have our little chat. It's camaraderie and health at the same time, right, Mindy?
3: It is. And that community is so important. And like you say, showing up and somebody counting on you. Like, how many times have I not wanted to get out of bed, but I know somebody's counting on me to do something, so I'll show up.
2: And if you work at home, maybe one of your neighbors would like to go take a walk around the block with you. I bet they would.
3: Yeah. Something else I think that's very important at the Heart Walk to know is, you know, we want the Heart Walk to be synonymous with survivors. So we want everybody that suffers from cardiovascular disease or stroke, we want you to come and feel supported. We have special hats for you. We have white hats for stroke survivors and red hats for heart survivors. You can join us in the VIP area. And this year, we want you to beat a drum that's going to symbolize heartbeats at our finish line. So it's going to be so beautiful to hear that drum sounding when everybody finishes, because that's just something that we all can hear and celebrate that a life was saved.
2: Mm-hmm.
3: And it's also a time that we want to get tribute to the loved ones that we've lost. In my family, I've lost two people to cardiovascular disease. So it's really a time that we remember them. And we can rally around those caregivers also. And that also motivates us to research more, to save more lives, because maybe those two people in my family didn't have to die if we would have had more research.
2: So the future then is bright. Progress is being made. What do you anticipate, you know, next year or the year after when we have this conversation? How are things going to look in the future?
3: I anticipate that we're going to have at least 3,000 more lifesavers in this community. And I'm going to challenge everybody, when you sign up for the Heart Walk and you come on September 12th, take the time, take the 90 seconds to learn hands-only CPR, then take that skill and teach somebody else. So I would really like to mobilize lifesavers in this community, and I'd like to talk about that next year.
2: So in the days leading up to the Heart Walk on Saturday, September 12th, if we wanted to search it up, where would we find information on hands-only CPR?
3: The best thing to do is when you register for the Heart Walk at greaterknoxvilleheartwalk.org, there's a big block that says watch hands-only CPR video. So watch that 90-second video. What I like about it is you'll also have the opportunity to email it to other people. So you might know how to save your life, but who do you spend time with that you could send a video that would be able to save your life?
2: So it sounds like a fun time, and also social media. I follow the Heart Association on social media, and you've got some clever things going on there.
3: Yeah, we do. We've got our rally trophy right now. That trophy, which is coming to UBS, so it's making its journey, and we're going to award that at the Heart Walk. It's going to be only trophy awarded from the stage, so we're really building some excitement now.
2: Good. So nice ceremony to kick things off. So First off, take us through the agenda starting at 7:30 in the morning, Covenant Health Park, Saturday morning, September 12th.
3: All of our booths will open at 7:30. So that means you can take advantage of face painters, for our little golf, of our tug of war. We have about 25 different activities that we're going to be doing at the Heart Walk.
2: Sounds like some of them are kid-oriented.
3: They're kid-oriented.
2: Teach the kids at an early age to be active.
3: You know, both kids and adults. We want to teach everybody to be active. And we also are really good at helping you to play a game and you learn something from it. So you learn without knowing it. And I also want to encourage you, if you have a mobility device, please come play games with us. We have many games that you can play seated. We have a lot of people that come from senior care centers. So please come. We'll have something for you.
2: 7:30, booths open. And then like 9
3: till 9 o'clock, 7:30 to 9, our booths are open. At 9:15, we have our opening program, which will honor four different survivors. So you'll be able to hear their stories. And then at 9:30, we kick off the walk from the field of the stadium. We have a 1 mile and a 2 mile route. But truthfully, if you get tired at any point in time, you just turn around and come through that finish line. And then our booths will be open after the walk from 10:30 to 11, and then we'll go home.
2: Nice. Sounds like a great morning. Not even a whole day, just a half day down at Covenant Health Park. A beautiful stadium, by the way.
4: Forgot one thing, and
2: What's that?
4: Awarding of the Tug of War Trophy to UBS.
3: I did forget that. I need to write that on the agenda. Most important.
4: Because we're going to be the winners.
2: Matt, okay. You're skinny as a rail. Do you have some ringers?
4: We'll bring in some heavyweights. So
3: what do they call it? The anchor, right?
2: Yeah. some big muscle guys to pull that Tug of War rope.
4: We're going to give it our best shot, like I said.
3: I'll go ahead and engrave the trophy now.
4: All right. Okay. Sounds good.
2: That's hilarious. Thank you so much for telling us all about the 2026 Greater Knoxville Heart Walk. And what else do you have during the course of the year? I know there's fancy galas, and Matt's company sponsored the breakfast. What was that thing you guys did?
4: Yeah, the executive leadership breakfast that we did. We had Phil Fulmer as our speaker, who was great. And so we had that.
2: And the message there is to get to executives and tell them to improve their health and donate to the Heart Association.
4: Yeah, we have some wonderful corporate sponsors this year that we acquired some through the breakfast that way. But really, it's just to try to encourage companies to get involved and to build their teams, just like we're doing today, to spread the word to the greater community. Mm-hmm. The breakfast has been a great way to really engage companies.
2: And then you got the fancy thing where you all wear your red dresses.
3: Oh, we do. We have the Heart Ball, and that is Saturday, February 6th, and it's going to be at the Mill and Mine. It is a beautiful event. We also have an after party. So if you're not coming to the Heart Ball, please join us for the after party at the Mill and Mine. We'll have all the information that'll come out in December.
2: Do we still do the Go Red for Women during that time of year?
3: We do it in the spring. It's going to be in April. And that event will be at a new location this year that we're really excited about. And we typically have about 300, mainly women, but some men come out. And we learn all about women's heart health. So it's a wonderful luncheon.
2: Even if you go to greaterknoxvilleheartwalk.org, it'll take you to the Heart Association's website anyway, so you can find all of that.
3: It will. You can go to www.heart.org, and you can look up Knoxville.
2: Well, Mindy Savage from the American Heart Association, we appreciate it. It's good to see you again, by the way.
3: Good to see you, Frank.
2: And Matt Odom from UBS, the chair of the 2026 Greater Knoxville Heart Walk. Thank you for your time.
4: Thank you, Frank.
2: This is East Tennessee Now. My name is Frank Murphy. We'll talk to you again next week.
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0: 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B97.5. This is the day the Lord has made. Let us rejoice and be glad in it. Welcome to Songs of Worship and Praise.

0: B97.5, Mike's Chair on Songs of Worship and Praise. Hope your Labor Day weekend's going well. I'm Roger Todd. 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
3: And now for a little something you might not have known, brought to you by the Tennessee Lottery. The British Guiana 1 cent magenta stamp from 1856 is regarded as the rarest stamp in the world and once sold at auction for nearly $9.5 million. And here's something else you might not have known. Jumbo Bucks collectible instant games from the Tennessee Lottery have arrived, and you could win up to $1 million. 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
4: And they were bringing children to him so that he might touch them. But the disciples rebuked them. But when Jesus saw this, he was indignant and said to them, "Permit the children to come to me. Do not hinder them, for the kingdom of God belongs to such as these. Truly I say to you, whoever does not receive the kingdom of God like a child will not enter it at all." And he took them in his arms and began blessing them, laying his hands on them. Listen to those precious words of Jesus again. "Permit the children to come to me. Do not hinder them, for the kingdom of God belongs to such as these. Truly I say to you, whoever does not receive the kingdom of God like a child will not enter it at all." I'm Tyler Harris with Knoxville Wholesale Furniture, a proud sponsor of Songs of Worship and Praise. I pray the Lord gives us all this childlike faith he talks about in Mark chapter 10. I pray our Heavenly Father opens our hearts to hear his loving call this morning.
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Glad you're with us for Songs of Worship and Praise. I'm Roger with a special thank you to Knoxville Wholesale Furniture for making sure this show is possible every Sunday morning on B97.5.

0: B97.5 Crowder on Songs of Worship and Praise. Happy Labor Day weekend. I'm Roger Todd. A verse for tomorrow as we head into Labor Day. Colossians 3:23. Whatever you do, work at it with all your hearts as working for the Lord, not for human masters. Taking every task, every daily task, making it an act of worship to God rather than just a chore for the boss.
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B97.5, it's Matt Redman on Songs of Worship and Praise. Thanks for starting your day with us. It means a bunch. I'm Roger. We continue with Ryan Stevenson on B97.5.

0: B97.5, it's the Afters, part of Songs of Worship and Praise. Good morning, I'm Roger Todd. Hope you're having a great Labor Day weekend. Ashley and I are going to take Monday off Labor Day tomorrow. We'll see you Tuesday, 5:30 to 10 with more family-friendly fun. That's a promise we'll never break. And more cash to give away when you get to work at 9 to 9:30 with the Hi-Lo Jackpot right here on the B Morning Show. Two chances to guess every weekday morning with our friends from Professional Jewelers. We're going to even tell you if you're too high or too low when you're guessing. If you nail it, that money is yours from the B.
1: 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And every tongue confess that Jesus Christ is Lord for the glory of God the Father. As you go about this Sunday with your family and friends, remember to slow down and remember the things that are really important. And thank God for the blessings that he's given you in your life. On behalf of the Rusty Wallace Kia family on Callahan Drive and Alcoa Highway, we hope this Lord's Day will fill you with many blessings. And as you spend time with your family and friends today, we hope these songs will touch your heart and inspire your day.
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0: B97.5 is Songs of Worship and Praise on this Labor Day weekend. I'm Roger Todd. The kids are back at school. Things are finally getting back to normal, back to the routine. 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

0: B97.5, Rich Mullins is part of Songs of Worship and Praise. I'm Roger. Thanks for starting your Sunday with us. Looking for something fun after church today on this Labor Day weekend? Head out to Covenant Health Park. It's the final homestand for the Knoxville Smokies. Taking on the Chattanooga Lookouts this afternoon. What a beautiful day. It's going to be hot. Hydrate, find some shade, and you don't even need to worry about lunch. Just grab a hot dog. The kids love popcorn and nachos. Just enjoy this Labor Day with your Knoxville Smokies. Parking tickets, all that good stuff. You can find it. There's a link for tickets on our website at b975.com. Go Smokies!
1: Good Sunday morning, East Tennessee. This is Gene Cougar-Morse from Rusty Wallace Nissan. You know, every week brings something different. Good days, hard days, busy days, days where it feels like everything is coming at you at once. And that's one of the reasons Sunday matters so much. Sunday gives us a chance to come back to the foundation, to gather with our church family, to sit beside the people we love, to open God's Word, bow our heads, and remember where our strength really comes from. Jesus said in Matthew chapter 7 that the wise men built his house upon a rock, and when the rain came and the winds blew, that house stood firm. That's a lesson worth carrying with us far beyond Sunday morning, because when our homes are built on faith, prayer, love, and God's truth, we have something steady to hold on to when the storms of life come. So today, if you can, spend some time in church, spend some time with your family, and

0: Thank the Lord for blessings you can see and trust Him with the things you can't. 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
8: While he was still speaking, they came from the house of the synagogue official saying, "Your daughter has died. Why trouble the teacher anymore?" But Jesus, overhearing what was being spoken, said to the synagogue official, "Do not be afraid any longer. Only believe." And he allowed no one to accompany him except Peter and James and John, the brother of James. They came to the house of the synagogue official, and he saw a commotion and people loudly weeping and wailing. And entering in, he said to them, "Why make a commotion and weep? The child has not died, but is asleep." They began laughing at him, but putting them all out, he took along the child's father and mother and his own companions and entered the room where the child was. Taking the child by the hand, he said to her, "Talitha kum," which translated means, "Little girl, I say to you, get up." Immediately the girl got up and began to walk, for she was 12 years old, and immediately they were completely astounded. I'm Tyler Harris with Knoxville Wholesale Furniture, a proud sponsor of Songs of Worship and Praise. 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

Plum on B97.5. Good morning. I'm Roger. Glad you're with us for Songs of Worship and Praise. And thank you, Knoxville Wholesale Furniture. You know, they make sure this show is possible every Sunday morning right here on B97.5. Thanks. It's Natalie Grant, Your Great Name on the B.

0: B97.5, Cochrane & Company, part of Songs of Worship and Praise. Good morning. I'm Roger Todd, otherwise known as Big Rog. Gotcha doing something good. Have you had to have your vehicle repaired lately? Whew, expensive. You know what I'm talking about. Well, Michael and his 16-year-old son, they've done something about this. They've opened up a junkie garage. It's called the Junkie Garage, and they do AC, brakes, and suspension. And all they ask is customers provide the parts and then donate. Pay whatever they can for labor, making these times a little bit better financially. How cool is that? Hey, Michael. Hey, Matthew. We caught you. Caught you doing something good. Kindness rocks. And you know what? It doesn't take much. I think the toughest part, don't know about you, is slowing down. We're all so busy. Just slowing down enough to notice those around us. How can we make their day better? It could be as simple as a smile, an encouraging word, or a listening ear. Let's challenge one another to be more kind this week. And I'm Big Rog, and I caught ya. Caught ya doing something good on B97.5.
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B97.5, that's Crowder. This is Songs of Worship and Praise, and I'm Roger Todd. With a special invitation, be looking for you this afternoon at Rockwood for their Labor Day weekend celebration. We're talking about Rocking the Ramp. The B will be down there. Busby, I'll be down there 3 till 5. More coming up. The info, the scoop on the B.

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1: on Songs of Worship and Praise. Happy Labor Day weekend. I'm Roger Todd. Going to be celebrating with you this afternoon in Rockwood. Join us for Rockin' the Ramp. Yeah, it's going to be hot. We're going to hydrate and have lots of fun. I'll be down there with Busby and the crew from B97.5 from 3 to 5 in Dr. Tom Fuller Memorial Park on Watts Bar Lake. We're talking about live music, some great entertainment lined up, food trucks, vendors. There's going to be a play zone for the kids. Of course, we're going to have water activities to stay cool on this hot East Tennessee day. And fireworks wrap up the big celebration. It is called Rockin' the Ramp. Get more. We've got a link on our website at B975.com. And I'll see you down there 3 to 5 with the B.
2: Good Sunday morning, East Tennessee. This is Gene Cougar Morse from Rusty Wallace Nissan. You know, every week brings something different. Good days, hard days, busy days. Days where it feels like everything is coming at you at once. And that's one of the reasons Sunday matters so much. Sunday gives us a chance to come back to the foundation, to gather with our church family, to sit beside the people we love, to open God's Word, bow our heads, and remember where our strength really comes from. Jesus said in Matthew chapter 7 that the wise men built his house upon a rock, and when the rain came and the winds blew, that house stood firm. That's a lesson worth carrying with us far beyond Sunday morning, because when our homes are built on faith, prayer, love, and God's truth, we have something steady to hold on to when the storms of life come. So today, if you can, spend some time in church, spend some time with your family, and thank the Lord for blessings you can see and trust him with the things you can't. From my family and everyone at Rusty Wallace Nissan, I hope you have a peaceful, faith-filled Sunday. God bless you, your family, and all of East Tennessee.
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10: And he told them this parable to some people who trusted in themselves that they were righteous and viewed others with contempt. Two men went up into the temple to pray, one a Pharisee and the other a tax collector. The Pharisee stood and was praying this to himself, "God, I thank you that I am not like other people, swindlers, unjust, adulterers, or even like this tax collector. I fast twice a week. I pay tithes of all that I get." But the tax collector, standing some distance away, was even unwilling to lift up his eyes to heaven, but was beating his breast, saying, "God, be merciful to me, the sinner." I tell you, this man went to his house justified rather than the other. For everyone who exalts himself will be humbled, but he who humbles himself will be exalted. I'm Tyler Harris with Knoxville Wholesale Furniture, a proud sponsor of Songs of Worship and Praise. I pray this morning that God will open up our hearts, just like the tax collector, to the simple yet profound truth that we are great sinners in desperate need of a great Savior.
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B97.5 with songs of worship and praise. Labor Day weekend. Speaking of working hard, our educators, our teachers, and a way for you to honor a very special teacher. We'll give you more on that coming up right here on Songs of Worship and Praise on B97.5.

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Sing it for the can't go back, sing it for the broken past.

0: B97.5, that's Need to Breathe on Songs of Worship and Praise. Good morning, I'm Roger Todd. School's back in session. I know it's hard to believe. We're in Labor Day weekend. We are hunting for the Teacher of the Month. Every educator in the sound of my voice deserves Teacher of the Month. 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It's a way to say thank you to one of our awesome educators here in Knoxville and East Tennessee with the B97.5 Teacher of the Month presented by Dolly Parton Children's Hospital. Now, the teacher's school, the teacher who wins, gets a $200 Food City gift card to treat the entire teacher's lounge. The Teacher of the Month gets a nice prize pack, including a $25 Food City gift card and a couple free lunches from Salsarita's Fresh Mexican Grill and a $50 gift card from Knoxville TVA Employees Credit Union. That's the tip of the iceberg of their gift pack. Now, the nominating student gets a nice gift bag, too, as well as all the students in the class. 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

horse will become weak and tired, and young men will fall and exhausted. But those who trust in the Lord will find new strength.

Lauren Daigle on the Bees. She's part of Songs of Worship and Praise. I'm Roger. Glad you're with us this morning as we continue with Jeremy Camp. He knows on B97.5.

0: 97.5. Songs of Worship and Praise. Good morning. I'm Roger Todd, otherwise known as Big Raj. Caught you doing something good. Daniel owns a pizza shop. He spotted a woman eating from the restaurant's trash. Broke his heart. He's doing something about it. He now offers free pizza, a slice of pizza, to anyone who's hungry, who needs a meal, no questions asked. How cool is that? Daniel, we caught you. Caught you doing something good. Kindness rocks. And you know what? It doesn't take much. The hardest part, don't know about you, hardest part for me is slowing down to notice those around us. How can we make their day a little bit better? You know, maybe let off the gas and let somebody in on 40. You know that parking spot at the supermarket up front everybody's racing for? Just give it up. Wave, smile, let somebody else have it. Catch the door for somebody. Let's challenge one another to be more kind this week. And I'm Big Raj, and I caught ya. Caught you doing something good on B97.5.
1: 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Therefore, God exalted him to the highest place and gave him the name that's above every name. 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And every tongue confess that Jesus Christ is Lord for the glory of God the Father. As you go about this Sunday with your family and friends, remember to slow down and remember the things that are really important. And thank God for the blessings that he's given you in your life. On behalf of the Rusty Wallace Kia family on Callahan Drive and Alcoa Highway, we hope this Lord's Day will fill you with many blessings. And as you spend time with your family and friends today, we hope these songs will touch your heart and inspire your day.
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8: 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Listen to these comforting words from Psalms 3 and 4. But you, O Lord, are a shield about me, my glory and the one who lifts my head. I was crying to the Lord with my voice, and he answered me from his holy mountain. I lay down and slept. I awoke, for the Lord sustains me. But know that the Lord has set apart the godly man for himself. The Lord hears when I call to him. Tremble and do not sin. Meditate in your heart upon your bed and be still. Offer the sacrifices of righteousness and trust in the Lord. Rest easy tonight, fellow brothers and sisters in Christ. The all-powerful God who hung and named the stars loves you and knows you by name. I'm Tyler Harris with Knoxville Wholesale Furniture, a proud sponsor of Songs of Worship and Praise.
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0: B97.5, third day, wraps up this week's edition of Songs of Worship and Praise. I'm Roger Todd. Grab your sunscreen, hydrate, get that water ready to go, and join us this afternoon. We're talking about fun on Watts Bar Lake at Rockwood for Rockin' the Ramp. It's a big music festival. Lots of activities, live music, great bands lined up, food trucks. We're going to have some local vendors offering their products and play zone for the kids. Water activities to stay cool, and it all wraps up this evening with a fireworks show at dark. It's Rockin' the Ramp in Rockwood, and I'll be down there with Busby from 3 until 5. Come see us. 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

0: Music that makes you feel good on a holiday weekend. It's B97.5. Hi there, I'm Frank Murphy. Hope you're having a great Sunday. You know, we're less than a week away from the start of the Tennessee Valley Fair. It opens Friday at Chilhowie Park, runs through Sunday, September 20th, with all the food, all the rides, all the games, all the entertainment. Now, here's a pro tip. If you wait and buy tickets at the gate, I think they're $12 for adults. 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That's the base price. 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So you want to buy your tickets online in advance, save money at the Tennessee Valley Fair, so you can spend it on deep fried Oreos or whatever else wins in the Fair Food Throwdown contest, which happens on Saturday at 2 p.m. My friend Becca and I are the MCs for that every year. Yeah, every year I get to have the best corn dog, funnel cake, and every other thing. So come on down and say hi to us on Saturday. 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

0: B97.5, Knoxville's Variety Station. I'm Frank Murphy on a Labor Day weekend. Now, the song Billie Jean will be the sixth song you hear when Black Jacket Symphony performs Thriller live, track by track, February 12th at the Civic Auditorium. Tickets just went on sale, so now you get yours. 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

More music and more variety on B97.5. One great thing about a three-day holiday weekend is that you don't get the Sunday scaries. I mean, tomorrow you get the Monday scaries, but it's a day later.

Knoxville's variety station, B97.5, with music that makes you feel good on a long holiday weekend. I'm Frank Murphy, congratulating our Knoxville Smokies. Their last home game of the regular season just got started a few minutes ago at 2 o'clock. I don't know if you can still get in and take advantage of the squeezable cube giveaway they've got going on today. But the reason I want to congratulate the Smokies is because they are in the playoffs. They'll be out of town playing Birmingham for the rest of this week. And then on the 15th, they have a playoff game. And then a home playoff game here in Knoxville.

Huntsville on Thursday, the 17th of September. Tickets are on sale for that right now. And if necessary, they'll do a second game, a third game, I guess, in the series, really, second home game on Friday, the 18th. 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

0: 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I'm Frank Murphy. 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

More music and more variety on B97.5. I'm Frank Murphy. I hope you enjoy the rest of your Labor Day holiday weekend. Rick Kirk is coming on at 3 o'clock, and I'll be back here to talk to you tomorrow at 3 on the B.

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0: 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Rick Kirk fighting the allergies. So far, it's a draw. I have Chainsmokers and Aerosmith coming up.
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4: 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Looking for you. It's Rocking the Ramp. We're celebrating the American worker. It's all free. A family-friendly music festival. Becky, city administrator, thanks for having us out again this year. We can't wait till the afternoon unfolds. 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
4: 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Randy and Kyle's on the stage. Southern Style Band will hit it later. Liquid Velvet. Come see us. It is Rocking the Ramp in Rockwood with B97.5.
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2: 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Becky, the city administrator of Rockwood, the stage is rocking. 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
17: East Tennessee weather. All right, stay weather alert for the rest of the afternoon as we continue to see a few scattered showers and thunderstorms. Some of those packing a punch with damaging winds, locally heavy rainfall, frequent lightning, and some small hail possible. But of course, not everyone's going to get the rain. We all experience the heat and humidity today with heat index values pushing the upper 90s to low 100s. That's a check of your latest forecast. Remember, you can always get it right there at your fingertips with the free East Tennessee Weather app. Just go to your app store and search East Tennessee Weather. I'm meteorologist Mike Witcher from the East Tennessee Weather Center for B97.5.
1: Thank you, Mike. We have mostly cloudy. I do see some blue out there, but let's call it variably cloudy right now. Alcoa is at 91 degrees. World's Fair Park downtown, 93 with a feels like of 104.

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0: 7.5 Knoxville's Variety Station for your weekend. Rick Kirk, we have like 100 degrees, feels like, all over East Tennessee, so slather it on, wear a hat.
1: 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We are rocking the ramp in Rockwood, celebrating the American worker. A family-friendly music festival. I'm Roger with the B-Morning Show. Becky's here, City Administrator of Rockwood, and you've got a party kicking off today. Tell us what's happening.
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1: 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They're worth every dime, Becky. Who's on the stage? You've got quite a musical lineup this afternoon.
2: We have Wade Sims. Man, he's so good. Next will be Randy and Kyle's, and then we have Southern Style Band. After that, we'll finish up with Liquid Velvet, fireworks at dark from a barge on the water. You hadn't ever seen fireworks from the water till you see it at beautiful Tom Fuller Park.
1: 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Celebrating the American worker. 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
12: 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Mm-hmm.

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1: 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A family-friendly music festival in Rockwood at Tom Fuller Park. Becky, the city administrator, so much fun going out here today. 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
16: East Tennessee weather.
17: All right, stay weather alert for the rest of the afternoon as we continue to see a few scattered showers and thunderstorms, some of those packing a punch with damaging winds, locally heavy rainfall, frequent lightning, and some small hail possible. But of course, not everyone's going to get the rain. We all experience the heat and humidity today with heat index values pushing the upper 90s to low 100s. That's a check of your latest forecast. 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I'm meteorologist Mike Witcher from the East Tennessee Weather Center for B97.5.
0: Thank you, Mike. Looking at the weather radar, Townsend is getting it pretty good. Right outside, between Lenore City and Loudoun, they're getting it okay. Dandridge is being spanked. These are very colorful storms, lots of oranges and reds, so be on the lookout for lightning and heavy winds. Right now, Cedar Bluff, 87 degrees, Pigeon Forge, 94.

Bruno. B97.5, Knoxville's variety station for the weekend. Rick Kirk coming to Clinton. Not coming, it's there now at Clarence Brown Theater. Dial M for murder. The lovely and talented Mrs. Kirk is there now looking for tips. This is an adaptation of the classic thriller, Dial M for Murder, and it's going on now through September 20th. You'll get your details and the link for tickets on our website, b975.com.

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only girl in the world. That is Rihanna, B97.5, Knoxville's variety station. Rick Kirk, we have a feels like right at 100 degrees all over East Tennessee. I don't care what you're doing. Slather it on, wear a hat. Post Malone on the B.

0: 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B97.5, Rick Kirk on your long holiday weekend. 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
10: East Tennessee weather.
11: So the storms that we've seen throughout the day today will start to wind down as we get into the rest of our evening and overnight hours. It was a hot day today, but the good news is the heat stress starts to diminish a little bit on into our Labor Day Monday, and even more so on Tuesday. So slightly cooler and slightly drier air is on the way. Have a great night. That's a check of your latest forecast. 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I'm meteorologist Mike Witcher from the East Tennessee Weather Center for B97.5.
0: Thank you, Mike. Looking at the weather radar, I see some pretty serious showers moving in from Oak Ridge into Farragut into Lenoir City. Be aware there. Right now, and temperatures are very varied because of the scattered showers. For example, Lenoir City is at 82. 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

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Rick Kirk, and I know you're looking for something special for a big night out. I got it for you. 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
15: Sure hope you've had a great Labor Day weekend so far as we actually get into our Labor Day Monday. It looks like it's going to be a nice day. Now we do have a chance for some afternoon showers and thunderstorms. The heat and humidity will be down just a little bit, eliminating some of that heat stress. So it's going to be a great day to be outside. Just watch out for those storms. High temperatures top out in the upper 80s to low 90s. That's a check of your latest forecast. Remember, you can always get it right there at your fingertips with the free East Tennessee Weather app. Just go to your app store and search East Tennessee Weather. I'm meteorologist Mike Witcher from the East Tennessee Weather Center for B97.5.
0: Thank you, Mike. The last week or so, I've wanted to be in the roofing or paving business. Huh? Right now, it's cooling off just a little bit. Maribel, 88. Hardin Valley checks in at 82.

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1: Nashville! Edges of your night, inviting you to come in, come home, come home. Those of you that were kids in the 90s or the early 2000s, come home. Come home. 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

0: welcome to the Delilah Show. Who's this?
1: Hi, my name's Alan.
0: Hi, Alan. What can I do for you?
1: Yeah, there's just like to dedicate a song to a new blessing in my life.
0: Who is this new blessing? I'm assuming it's a who?
1: Yeah, she. Her name's Angelica.
0: And this angel, Angelica, who is she to you?
1: She's a new girlfriend to me.
0: Uh-huh.
1: I just came across her not too long ago.
0: You've been bit by the love bug.
1: Oh, yes. Cupid and the Lord have tag teamed up on me.
0: Uh-huh. Well, maybe Cupid's just a small, small angel of God's. Who knows?
1: Exactly.
0: So you've fallen in love with Angelica. Does she feel the same?
1: Oh, yes. Yes. It's been a crazy adventure so far.
0: So you guys can't eat, can't sleep, can't stop calling each other.
1: Oh, yeah. Mm-hmm. It's insane.
0: All right. Let me find a song for you.
1: Okay. Thank you very much, Laura.
0: Thank you for calling. What

0: Christina says, I met a sincere, caring, loving man this past summer. We shared a relationship of joys, tears, and laughter. He and I met online and thought a long-distance relationship could work since we do reside in the same state. This man's name is Ryan. We used to stay up late and stay on the phone past midnight, though he needs to get up for work at 5:30. He helped me to heal from past hurts and showed me that he really cared. He and I came to a bump in the road a month ago. I said some things I wish I had not said. I have not heard from him in well over a week, which tells me he probably does not desire to be in a relationship with me anymore. I have attempted over and over to contact him, but he doesn't respond. I thought he was the one I was going to spend the rest of my life with. My heart wishes that he would return. I presume that this is for the best, but I miss him. How can I turn this around and fix it? Is this the kind of thing that really ends relationships? From Christina. Christina, I will have my mother Delilah words for you coming up next. You're listening to Delilah on Knoxville's home for great music, B97.5.
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Tonight's Delilah's Dilemma is from Christina, who has been involved with the man since this past summer. Although, Christina, you never tell me if you ever met him. Your letter sort of sounds like you two never had face-to-face relationship, but that it was a phone and internet relationship. Anyway, that said, he has stopped contacting you and stopped communicating with you. And Christina, if he loved you, you said that he is a kind man, that he is a loving man. If he were truly a kind and loving man, he would communicate with you and say, I do not want to be in this relationship. He would say, this hurt my feelings and I don't want to continue. Something to that effect. The fact that he just dropped off the face of the earth tells me he's a jerk, that he's not kind or loving at all. When you love somebody, when you're kind to somebody, you just don't end all communications and disappear and not return calls or ignore them. That's not kind, that's not loving, that's being a jerk, an immature jerk at that. So yes, you are far better off without him, and thank God you found out what a jerk he is now, early in the relationship, instead of 2 or 3 or 10 years down the road. So stop wishing him back. Listen to what he's not saying. He's not saying the words, but I'm hearing them loud and clear, that he is an emotionally unavailable person and cannot deal with conflict or work through it. So move on, girlfriend, and find somebody that wants a real relationship and will be good to you for real.

0: It's the last official weekend of summer. It's always hard to say goodbye to summer. Soon cooler days will blow in. You can snuggle up with ones you love. But right now we are going to enjoy this night together to reflect on all the fun memories of your summer. If you went camping or on vacation, if you spent some time at the lake, in the swimming pool, whatever you did, spend a little bit of time, especially if you have kids, talking about it and making sure those memories stay bright all year long. 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

0: Hi, Roxy. This is Delilah. What can I do for you tonight?
1: Okay, well, my best friend and I have been single for 3 years now, and we're kind of getting up on it. Just, like, put a song that kind of would give us some encouragement.
0: All right, what's your bestie's name?
1: Rachel.
0: So you and Rachel have not had significant others in 3 years?
1: Yes, ma'am. We're both single mothers, and we both have 4 kids each.
0: Oh, my. So yes. You haven't met Mr. Wright?
1: No, we have not.
0: Have you met Mr. Cheapskate?
1: Yes.
0: Mr. Liar, Liar, Pants on Fire?
1: Oh, yeah. We've met them all, yeah.
0: Yeah. I remember that. Well, you want some good news?
1: Yes.
0: The man that I am currently married to and that adores me met me when I was a single mom with 8 children.
1: Oh, wow.
0: And he told me he did not want to parent any more children because he had 5 children. And he said, if you're not done raising kids, you know, you need to let me know because I'm out of here. And I said, okay, I'm letting you know I'm not done. I'm probably going to adopt more. And when he married me, I was a single mom with 13 children.
1: That is encouraging.
0: And there will be one who will be perfect for you.
1: Wow. So there is hope. Okay.
0: So know that Mr. Fabulous is out there.
1: Okay. Thank you.

0: Another night here in the studio. And
1: from the Junk Be Gone studios, this is WJXB Knoxville.
0: Absolutely, there's something. It's the miracles, it's the romances, it's the reconnections, it's the stories of your life. They never get old. They're never the same. Call me and share what's going on in your world.

0: Rachel, welcome. What can I do for you on the Delilah Show?
1: I would like to dedicate a song to my boyfriend, Jamie.
0: And what do you want to tell your honey?
1: We've been dating for about a year and a half now, and I never believed that I'm 18 years old, and I never believed that I could find someone, especially this early, that I could truly say that I loved. And he's just changed my life and my outlook on things so much. He's incredible. I mean, he amazes me in so many ways.
0: Even though you're young, you're thinking this is the one?
1: Yes, and I know that sounds odd because a lot of people say, you know, you're too young to be in love. But
0: oh, that's ridiculous. I believe then you're quite capable. Not only are you not too young to be in love, the love you experience and the love you feel because you are young is far more intense. And